your cigarette break. It's like 10,000 spoons when all you need is a knife. It's meeting the man of my dreams and then meeting his beautiful wife. And isn't it ironic?

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If I was young, I could wake outside.

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I'm Lavinia Biagiotti. I'm very happy to be with you, and I'm trying to bring you a little bit of my romantic style, and hope to see you all again in Italy. Tschüss!